Hey, it's Sabrina Carpenter. And your music is here on Radio Disney. 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

They say the holy water's watered down, and this town's lost its faith. Our colors will fade eventually, so if our time is running out, day after day, we'll make the mundane a masterpiece. Oh my, my, oh my, my love, I take one look at you, you're taking me out.

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1: They say the holy water's watered down, and this town's lost its faith. Our colors will fade eventually, so if our time is running out, day after day, we'll make the mundane a masterpiece. Oh my, my, oh my, my love, I take one look at you, you're taking me out.

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Let's do things you always wanted. Have some fun and live your life. 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Let me show you around my hood. It's bad meaning bad, like bad meaning good. When it comes to rules, I

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1: 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The real combination, one more time. Again and again and